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General Motors Futurama at the New York World's Fair, where you meet the future face to face. 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

0: I've got the money, haven't I?
1: But how did you get it?
0: I told you he lent it to me.
1: Why did he lend you that money?
0: Because I gave him something in return.
1: What?
0: I sold him my brain.
1: What do you mean, Father?
0: I willed it to him in return for the loan.
1: Your brain?
0: Yes. He said it would be of value to him in his experiments. He said the medical school was making a study of men with artistic talents.

But sometimes, more unexpected sounds grab our attention. Like this desert rain frog. Squeaking viral sensation. Million hits and counting. It sounds like a dog toy. But actually, this is the sonorous war cry of a very angry frog. Ferocious.

they had decided to send me to the bleeding Far East. Now this time I'm in that fight in Europe and I'll be winning for a change. This is the time now, the war, when they'd already dropped their atomic bombs.

I've been talking to this desert. I'm stuck in Australia, I can't even get out to get the boat. So eventually, I've got a draft to destroy all the vessels. I've got an outboat, but I didn't have a selection of pennies. That seems a long while ago. It seems like bloody yesterday to me, huh?

And by the time I got back, I was in my 29th year. Young, it was my married life, was raising, and that was my life.

0: 1957, the day of Sputnik, ended nature.
1: We're on an automatic sequence as the NASA computer supervises hundreds.

0: No. No, no, it's a it's a recycling of a process. Yeah, it's recycling.
1: You know, the one-liner is for people of very short attention span. You can't, they won't stay around until you tell them a story.
0: No. No, no, it's a it's a recycling of a process. No, it's recycling. No, no, it's a it's a recycling of a process.
1: You know, the one-liner is for people of very short attention span. They won't stay around for the one-liner story. Is for people of very short attention span. They won't stay around for you telling the story.
2: That was fast.

We have been seeded on this planet as sophisticated mobile cameras. We were planted here by the cartographers whose holy books are what we would recognize as maps. Our calling is to cover every inch of the planet's surface. As we roam, we vacuum data into our sensory organs, and it is for this reason only that we exist. The cartographers realized that the optimal method of achieving a planet-wide map was to drop countless little rugged mobile devices that multiply quickly and carry themselves to all reaches of the globe. The patient cartographers pushed us out onto a spot on the surface and watched for millennia as we spread like ink over the planet, until every region came under the watchful gaze of compact mobile sensors. At the moment of death, we awaken in the debriefing room. Here, our lifetime of data collection is downloaded and cross-correlated with the data of those who have passed before us. By this method, the cartographers integrate billions of viewpoints for a dynamic, high-resolution picture of the planet. Initially, the mobile camera engineers congratulated themselves on a job well done. They waited for us to spend lifetimes turning their data sensors on patches of ground, the strata of rocks, the distribution of trees. And yet, despite the early success, the cartographers are profoundly frustrated. The mobile cameras collect very little that is useful for cartography. Instead, the devices turn their ingeniously created compact lenses directly into the gazes of other compact lenses. Day after day, with sinking hearts, the cartographers scroll through endless reels of useless data. The head engineer is fired. He has created an engineering marvel that only takes pictures of itself.

0: Hello. 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I know someone's there because I can hear you. Why don't you say something or hang up?
1: Thank you.

0: Hello. 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Hello.
1: You only do this to make me crazy.
0: I know someone's there because I can hear you. Why don't you say something or hang up?
2: That's just it. I don't have anything to say.
0: Hello. Who is this?
2: I don't really think that we should be having this conversation at all.
3: Nothing that you say will get repeated.
4: Cortitus, Bigutulus.

0: l'arrache.
1: Escarabée qui creuse.

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1: 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Nobody knows me here. Nobody expects anything of me. 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

0: I still carry this knife you gave me. 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
1: Now, what brings you down here?
0: I came down...
1: Oh,
0: yeah, listen to this. Anyway,

0: Hi, everybody. We've got a real attraction here tonight. And I don't know you. All right.
1: The throw gold on the stage.
2: Yep, I remember them all. And I can hear them now singing.
3: Don't you cry for me, for I'm off to California with a banjo on my knee.
1: Hey, what's going on? What's that?
4: What's that sign you're packing up there, mister?
5: Well,
4: I see it coming.

0: I was mugging an old lady in Central Park when I dropped my cigarettes in the dark. Though bruised and hurt, she lifted her head and, "Those smokes of yours are the worst," she said. "Try a Punjab, and I'll be willing to bet you'll want to mug every other cigarette. They're not too dark, not too light. Punjab's got a taste that's right."
1: That's right.
0: That's right.
2: That's right.
0: Well, I took her advice and her feeble hand. And when she recovers, there'll be a wedding band. Sure, we'll mug folks together up in Central Park. And I'll never forget her words to hark. "They're not too dark, not too light. Punjab's got the taste that's right."
1: That's right.
0: That's right.
1: That's right.
0: That's right.
2: That's right.

just listen. Listen to the little child sob its heart out. Listen to the wonderful silence as it crams its two lungs full of air for the next bellow. Hear the bleak shriek of mother who has had enough. If I get another peeps out of you, I'll give you something to cry about. Hear the muted whine as the little child expels the superfluous air from its balloons.

0: Try it my way.
1: All right.
0: A little to the left.
1: Like this?
0: No. A little bit to the right.
1: Like this?
0: Yes. No.
1: No?
0: No.
1: Like this?
0: Straight up and down.
1: Like this?
0: Right.
1: Now?
0: To the left.
1: To the left.
0: To the right.
1: To the right.
0: To the left.
1: To the left.
0: Keep going to the left.
1: Keep going to the left.
0: That is the right.
1: Keep going to the right.
0: Left.
1: Here.
0: Up.
1: Right.
0: Down.

0: Yeah, question is, do androids dream of electric sheep?
1: Do androids dream of electric sheep? Electronic media creates reality. Electronic media creates your mind. Do androids dream of electronic sheep? This is Angel. We are the Android Sisters. Last night I watched the nightly news. Do you watch the nightly news? Do you watch it faithfully? Night after night. I watch it. We watch the nightly news. But last night was different. Something happened. As I watched, I suddenly saw that my hands had become little hooves. My feet were little hooves. My nose was long. My nostrils were big. I had two furry ears. I was covered with wool. When I opened my mouth, out came baa. And the anchorman was saying blah, blah. And I replied baa, baa. And the anchor woman was saying blah, blah. And I replied baa, baa. Then I remembered. Electronic media creates reality. Electronic media creates your mind. Do you watch the nightly news? Do you watch it faithfully? Night after night. When they go blah, blah.

0: the plain.
1: The rain in Spain stays mainly in the plain.
0: Again?
1: The rain in Spain stays mainly in the plain.
0: I think she's got it. I think she's got it.
1: The rain in Spain stays mainly in the plain.
0: By George, she's got it! By George, she's got it! 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
1: So?
0: Grand Theft.
1: What?
0: Audio.
1: Why not?

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Try next level.

0: Talk a little bit about what's going on in this room, because I think there are some fascinating ramifications here for the future. When you introduce genetic material of research quality to a life form such as ours, which is possessed of a sort of, I hesitate to use the word, atavism, but let us say a highly aggressive nature. For example, that fellow over near the, I believe that's a common bat of the order Chiroptera, the only mammals, I might add, capable of two flights.
1: Come on, come on.

pain. 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

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Looks like I'll be cleaning up this bathroom for the next couple of months.

0: catch a rabbit. Take him in time, you can take him in time. Old man, will your dog catch a rabbit? Take him in time, buddy. Oh, take him in time. Ow. Take him in time, buddy. Oh, take him in time. Old man, will your pony toe double? Take him in time. You can take him in time. Old man, will your pony toe double? Take him in time, buddy. Oh, take him in time. Old man, will your dog catch a rabbit? Take him in time. You can take him in time. Old man, will your dog catch a rabbit? Take him in time, buddy. You can take him in time. Old man, will your daughter take company? I don't know, I don't know. Old man, do your daughter wanna marry? I don't know, buddy, I don't know. I don't know, buddy, and I don't know.
1: This is Baltin, Eroch, Treach, Mishing, and being me, Salarum, Rogam, Marach, Ragnin, Shelf, and Yarach, Nathan.

Malone, the gear, the money, and the gopalas, the rip, and the curricula, fauna. 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

Nigga said, the last,

In Lehagmajin, Nakarin Shandover Monge. 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A good baby tall, you're a hog and missour, Tamakin to Gurash and Rolle. Marog shemis or a niece on Tala, as Kahard as King of Boston. Cosette's yard lumps a grubbin and to the means

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1: Now you can have this amazing new symphony.
2: 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Just as the musicians in an orchestra harmonize musical tones.
3: Just a second, I forgot my note.
4: Just as the musicians in an orchestra.
2: To create a mighty...
1: Right in your own... Right in your own home.
5: And now...
1: Now you can have this amazing new symphony.
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1: I forgot my note.

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'Cause I don't live here anyway. 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I get my mail in Tennessee.

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Well, if it does, then that's okay.

0: Yes.
1: Give me some.
0: Yes.
2: Blow my nose.
0: Yes.
1: Yum, yum, yum.
0: Yes.
2: Make me a snack.
0: Yes.
1: Give me some.
0: Yes.
2: Scratch my back.
0: Yes.
1: Yum, yum, yum.
0: Yes.
2: Give me a drink.
0: Yes.
1: Give me some.
0: Yes.
2: It's great to drink.
0: Yes.
1: Give me some.
0: Yes.
3: Thank you.
0: Yes.
1: Give me some.
0: Yes.
3: Thank you.
0: Yes.
1: Yum, yum, yum.
0: Yes.
4: Isn't this wonderful?
0: Yes.
1: Give me some.
0: Yes.
4: And do you know what it is?
5: It's nonsense.
0: Yes. Yes.
3: Bark.
0: Yes.
3: Bark, bark. Use cookie.
0: Yes.
4: And do you know what it is?
5: It's nonsense.
0: Yes, yes.
3: Bark.
0: Yes.
3: Bark, bark. Use cookies.
0: Yes, yes.
3: Bark.

0: kidding.
1: Yes.
2: Yum, yum, yum.
1: Yes.
3: You are a dummy.
4: You underestimate yourself.
5: Wish I had some alcohol. Wish I had some alcohol.
6: What?
7: What?
8: What?
9: It's great to drink.
10: Wait a minute.
11: Now, let me see.
2: Thank you.
1: Yes.
2: Give me some.
1: Yes.
0: What?
12: What's that?
0: You've got to be kidding.
13: Well,
14: tell me something.
15: How do you know?
2: Now, all together.
16: It's

Oh,

Mm-hmm.

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day day day day day day day day day day day day day day day day day day day day day day day day day day day day day day day day day day day day day day day day day day day day day day day day day day 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

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There could be some big turds coming your way this afternoon. 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You could be swarmed by soldier ants and eaten alive. Just because you are a lizard, it doesn't mean you are safe. Cheesy bugs. Look out for Gouda and Stilton this morning. Your daily intake of cheese increases as your wife secretes it into your gob. Earwigs. Today you may feel a little depressed, but your children should reach puberty by tea time, although lots will die in the process. Crab larvae. You may think you are insignificant in this world, but soon you will turn into a beautiful crab. Red ants. Vigilante locusts are going to eat up the remainder of your spare food supply. This will make you angry and could spell the end of your species. Proboscis germ. Roughage and wheat is important in your diet. One day someone will invent a microscope and maybe we can see what you look like. Stag beetle. The rutting season starts today, so female beetles, polish up your piss flaps. And if it is your birthday today, you will prosper in short modules.

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0: I looked over to Sister
1: White,
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2: Stay there, stay there.
0: How do you feel about Indonesia now?
1: Word.
0: I love Indonesia. I'm 78.
1: Word.
0: Who will go to the field? Who will answer God's call? Brother and sister, Tia Gabernathy, would you please quickly step up? If you come before me.
1: Brother and sister Van,
0: you know, the hours spent in prayer and struggle.
1: Word.
0: Are you sure? Brother.

My name is Neil. I want to welcome you to the Sandman Dreamcast.

Some of you may know the story of the Sandman well. Some of you might have wandered here on a whim, out of curiosity or perhaps intuition. However it is that you've come to be here, know that you are welcome. Before we can enter the realm of the dreaming, we must first get comfortable. Even cozy, perhaps. So, if you haven't already, make your way into a relaxing position. With a favorite pillow, or a blanket, with a cup of tea, or a beloved pet. Now, close your eyes. Breathe in. 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Feel your breath slowing. 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In the theater of your mind, observe where you are. We are in darkness, infinite, absolute. Here, in this darkness, we are at the very fringes of dream country, an ever-changing landscape where fragments of thoughts and imaginings and drift. If you reach out your hand, you might even be able to catch one.

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If you look closely, you might see flames flickering at the hem. See how his eyes burn and shine, eyes like distant stars. 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

Yes.

Sound is astonishing because it sounds in space. Where does it come from and where does it go? Time and illusion, sound not related to the time it seems to take. I hear stars continuously playing their cosmic symphony, and great spaceships adding their drone around Placentia, planet of plenty. I am Michael. My words go forth to fulfill the things for which they are sent, and do not return to me void. Sound of spheres, sing of life calling us forth to affirm the truth and to act in its eternal celebration. The sounding word can create joy for all of us, and the words of reaction playing back cause people to excel onward towards the light to comprehend it. Sound is shaped into music. I have run the cycle of it all and have returned to sound. Sound. That sounds a warning, yet delivers. Can you make a sound? Try to make a sound that can go round the planet and from planet to planet, calling forth those who travel on instant, weightless, timeless, light beams of sound.

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Then you can play with it.

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And I'm feeling like you mean it.

0: His vocabulistics is limited to I and am and Groot. Exclusively in that order.
1: That's gonna wear real thin, real fast.
2: Yo soy Groot.
1: So what?
2: I am Groot.
1: Yeah, you said that. What is wrong with giving tree here?
2: I'm Vito Groot.
1: All right.
2: Watashi wa...
3: What is that thing?
2: I am Groot.
4: Wow.
2: You son of Groot. You so Groot.
1: Well, that's just as fascinating as the first 89 times you told me that.
5: Let's make something clear.
2: She's a bad Groot. Giant Groot.

0: Ladies and gentlemen, the following is a recording received at our London observatory from somewhere in outer space.
1: Presenting the Moonbillies.
2: It was sad, so sad, it was bad, so bad, the fall of that great planet Earth.
3: Now come all you space creatures and listen to our song, a story of the mighty Earth and what they did so wrong. They hung there in outer space, they were our closest friend, until they built their atom bomb, and then it was their end.
2: It was sad, so sad, it was bad, so bad, the fall of that great planet Earth.
3: We watched them in our telescopes, they had such funny ways. They drove around in gas machines on things they call freeways. Their women, they were pretty, their men were brave and true, but they wouldn't trust each other, and now their world is through.
2: It was sad, so sad, it was bad, so bad, the fall of that great planet Earth.
3: We tried so hard to warn them, but heed they would not take. We sent our spaceships down to them, but they were called a fake. Oh, how sad their ending, their doom we could not stop. They built their bombs and rockets,

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And take a lesson from the earth and do not share their

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0: Incidentally, he's a very sincere person, too.
2: I know that, Vivian. 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
1: Eric?
2: Hey, Boutros, what's up?
1: Everything, my friend. We've got ourselves a typhoon. Listen.
2: Typhoon? This time of year?
1: Yes, and it's heading your way.
2: Boutros, we've got hundreds of hikers up there.
1: Get them on two-way.
2: Can't do it. The good king and his infinite wisdom decreed the two-way radio illegal in the mountains.
1: You've got trouble coming.

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She done me wrong, she done me wrong. 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Then why shouldn't I get even?

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People of every color, shape, and size. And I think about all those people who did. All of those that made it. Made it to some distant shore where when they come up the beach or over a bridge or onto a road, they start to walk. Then they start walking faster and faster. Then they are running. They made it. They were at last home. But don't get me wrong. I'm the ghost of all those who never got to get there. And the ghost of those who will never get there.

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0: is up.
1: 3D. The movie fantasy of yesterday is now the terrifying film experience of the future. For technical reasons, the preview you are about to see is not three-dimensional. Be assured, Parasite is the most gripping and frightening movie you will ever see. And in 3D, you will be part of the terror. You are about to witness the future. Be warned. It is a shocking sight. 3D, the ultimate sensation of visual art, now creates the newest, most terrifying form of fear, Parasite.
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1: Experience the living, breathing, terrifying vision of modern 3D. 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Parasite. 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

0: 1, 2, 3 for testing.
1: What's they got there then? Crown jewels?
2: No, gramophone records. LPs.
1: They weren't out like that when I was a lad. No record players. We had to make our own music if we wanted it.
0: One, two, three, for testing.
3: Go up and kick him out, he's bloody idle.
4: He lets him do just as he likes.
5: Talk to him yourself.
3: Dear me! Bloody well, get up!
5: For God's sake, why don't you tell the boring little man where to stick his job?
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3: 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Every bloody night alike. You start coming in at proper bloody time. I think you want to live somewhere else.
5: Reliable and scruffy. We have no manners.
3: What are manners? Talk some sense, man. If that's what they learned you when they went to grammar school, thank God I'm bloody ignorant. Yes, it's ever since started work. Grumbling about this, grumbling about that. If it isn't this boiled egg, it's somebody else. Yes, so what do you do? Buy him special bloody cornflakes.
5: What's the matter?
3: And why? Because there's a bloody plastic submarine in the packet he wants put in away.
0: 1, 2, 3 for testing.
3: He's not old enough to stop out after bloody night. Every bloody night alike. When you start coming in at a proper bloody time, I think you want to live somewhere else.
5: For God's sake, why don't you tell the boring little man where to stick his job?
7: Are you nuts?
8: Nuts?
7: Me? No, I don't think so.

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I'm going to follow you everywhere. 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I'll torture you and haunt you. I've got you.

0: Yes.
1: Smell those pines.
0: Yes.
1: Smell those pines.
0: Look at that water.
1: Yes.
0: Have you ever seen anything so blue?
1: No.
0: Nothing is blue except your eyes.
1: You darling flatterer.
0: Well, there's our old marketplace. Here we are. I'll spread the blankets. Come on, Emily, let's curl up.
1: Thank you.
0: Here, put your head on my shoulder. There.
1: Oh, man.
0: Yeah. What do you want?

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0: She drove a big old Lincoln with suicide doors and a sewing machine in the back.
1: 1,000 bing-bangs near the end. Nothing was ever what it was.
0: And a light bulb that looked like an alligator egg was mounted up front on the hood.
1: Had myself a kind of brainstorm. Took a tablespoon of buzz.
0: And she had a tattoo gun that she made herself from a cassette motor and a guitar string.
1: X-ray eyes can see right through me. Naked thought, put on your clothes.
0: And she always had leaves in her hair.
1: You hear that funny laughing? Just the caw of ancient crows.
0: And she cut two holes in the back of her dress because she had these scapula wings.
1: Somewhere near the raveled edges, by the pool of thinkabits.
0: And they were covered with feathers and electrical tape. And when she got good and drunk, she would sing.
1: Once again, the notion hits me, half is quite a bit of wit.
0: About Elkhart, Indiana, where the wind is tall and folks mind their own business.
1: Power up that upper story. 10% is all you use.
0: She had 100 old baseballs that she'd taken from kids. She collected bones of all kinds.
1: Take a flight of simple fancy. You're the one who has to choose.
0: And she lived in a trailer under a bridge. And she made her own whiskey and gave cigarettes to kids.
1: Okay, all right for you. Look into the tiger's eye.
0: And she'd been struck by lightning 7 or 8 times, and she hated the mention of rain.
1: See if you can see the desert. Pour a drink, my throat is dry.
0: And she made up her own language, and she wore rubber boots. She could fix anything with string.
1: Poetry ain't gonna catch me. Climb up this high plateau.
0: And her lips were like cherries, and she was stronger than any man. And she smelled like nutmeg and piss.
1: Finish up what you were thinking. Just a day or so ago.
0: She put mud on a bee sting I got at the creek, and she gave me my very first kiss.
1: Illustrate.

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Find us on the internet.

Women were meant to be loved, not to be understood. Women will be the last thing ever civilized by man. What is better than wisdom? Woman. And what is better than a loving woman? Nothing. My only books were woman's looks and troubles, all they've taught me. For every woman who makes a fool out of a man, there's always another woman who makes a man out of a fool. When I say I know women, I mean that I know for certain I don't know them. The man who can rule a woman can govern a nation. A woman's tongue is around 3 inches long, but it can demolish a man 6 feet high. Of all the violent passions, the one that most becomes a woman is love. Oh, the gladness of a woman when she's glad. The sadness of a woman when she's sad. But the gladness of her gladness and the sadness of her sadness can't compare to woman's badness when she's bad. Nature meant woman to be her finest masterpiece. Women's hate is only their love turned inside out. Men have sight. Women have insight. It follows that a woman can't be expected to be happy with a man who treats her as if she were a perfectly natural being. Women have more strength in their looks than we have in our laws, and much more power in their tears than in our best arguments. Here's to the love that lies in a woman's eyes, and lies, and lies, and lies. A beautiful woman is a jewel, but a good woman is a rare treasure. There are three things I've always loved and never understood. Woman, music, and women. It is not the most beautiful woman whom men love the most. Between a woman's yes and a woman's no, there isn't room for a pin to go. Lives there a woman, say what she will, and virtuous as you please, who, being loved, resents it? Where's the man with the power and skill to stem the torrent of one woman's will? A woman is like the reed which bends to every breeze, although it can't be broken by the worst kind of storm. Woman was taken out of man, not out of his head to top him, nor out of his feet to be stepped upon, but out of his side to be his equal, under his arm to be protected, and near his heart to be loved. Woman is at best a contradiction still.

0: So the pastor said, "Stop, preacher. The boy's trying to tell you something." I said, "I can't understand it." He said, "I'll interpret it." He said, "That boy is telling you he was born blind. But when you prayed that prayer in the name of Jesus, the lights came on for the first time in 12 years, and now that blind boy can see." I didn't know this. And the next night, you couldn't get near that stadium. I never saw such a crowd in my life. 20,000 people outside that couldn't get in. The government sent over workers. I could tell them because I saw the guns that were in their coat pockets. I could see the bulging. And God even saved them and delivered them and set them free. This is what America needs. This is what Africa needs. This is what India needs. This, we are needed in the troubled spots in the world. We don't need more government intervention. We need a Holy Ghost revival to let the world know that Jesus Christ is the same yesterday, today, and forever. This with all of my heart. Hallelujah.
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0: remote farm in Lincolnshire where Mrs. Buckley lives. Every July, peas grow there. Do you really mean that?
1: So in other words, I'd start half a second late.
0: Don't you think you really want to say July over the snow? Isn't that the fun of it?
1: If you can make it almost when that shot disappears, it'll make my...
0: I think it's so nice that you see a snow-covered field and say every July peas grow there. We know a remote farm in Lincolnshire where Mrs. Buckley lives. Every July, peas grow there. We aren't even in the fields, you see.
1: Yeah, we aren't.
0: We're talking about them growing and she's picked them.
1: Yeah.
0: On what?
1: In July.
0: I don't understand you then. What must be over for July?
1: When we get out of that snowy field.
0: When I was out, we were onto a can of peas, a big dish of peas when I said in July.
1: Oh, I'm sorry.
0: Yes, always. In July. I'm always past that.
1: You are?
0: Yes. Well, that's about where I say in July.
2: Can you emphasize a bit in July?
0: Why? That doesn't make any sense. Sorry. There's no known way of saying an English sentence in which you begin a sentence with in and emphasize it. Get me a jury and show me how you can say in July and I'll go down on you. That's just idiotic, if you'll forgive me by saying so. That's just stupid. In July. I'd love to know how you emphasize in and in July. Impossible. Meaningless.
1: I think all they were thinking about was that they didn't want to...
0: He isn't thinking.
1: Wilson, can we just do one last...
0: Yeah?
1: And it was my fault. I said in July. If you can leave every July...
0: You didn't say it. He said it. Your friend. Every July? No, you don't really mean every July. But that's bad copy. It's in July. Of course it's every July. Too much directing around here. Norway. Fish fingers, Findus, Norway. We know a certain fjord in Norway near where the cod gather in great shoals. There, Jan Stangeland.
1: Fraction more on that shoals thing, because you rolled it around very nicely.
0: Yeah, roll it around, and I have no more time. You don't know what I'm up against. Because it's full of things that are only correct because they're grammatical, but they're tough on the ear. You see, this is a very wearying one. It's unpleasant to read. Unrewarding. Because Findus frees the cod at sea and then add a crumb crisp coating. That's tough, crumb crisp coating. I think, no, because of the way it's written, you need to break it up, because it's not as conversationally written. What?
1: Take crumb out.
0: Good. Here under protest is beef burgers. We know a little place in the American far west where Charlie Briggs chops up the finest prairie-fed beef and tastes... This is a lot of shit, you know that. You want one more?
1: Yeah.
0: More on what beef?
1: You missed the first beef, actually, completely.
0: What do you mean, missed it?
1: You're emphasizing prairie fed.
0: But you can't emphasize beef. That's like his wanting me to emphasize in before July. Come on, fellas, you're losing your heads.
1: Right.
0: I wouldn't direct any living actor like this in Shakespeare. Will you do this? It's impossible.
1: Orson, you did six last year, and by far and away the best, and I know the reason.
0: The right reading for this is the one I'm giving it.
1: At the moment.
0: I spent 20 times more for you people than any other commercial I've ever made. You are such pests. Now, what is it you want?
1: No, I think
0: in your depths of your ignorance, what is it you want? Whatever it is you want, I can't deliver because I just don't see it.
1: That was absolutely fine. It really was.
0: It isn't worth it. No money is worth it.

0: Thorfinn, you've told me about Leif Erikson and the grapes he brought back. But I have heard that there were strange people there, and that the Vikings were...
1: You mean the Skrellings, the natives of the land? No, Leif and his men did not meet them, but others did. The next voyager was Leif's brother Thorvald. In the same ship that Leif had travelled in, Thorvald sailed to Vinland and wintered in Leif's camp. Next summer they explored to the west. The land was fine with forests near the beaches. They wintered again at Leif's camp. In the second summer, they explored to the northeast and found a beach where 9 Skrelling were asleep under 3 canoes. The Norse killed all but 1 Skrelling. Then they saw in the distance a number of hillocks. They thought, those must be settlements. They were right. Soon a vast number of hide-covered boats came down the fjord shooting arrows at them. Thorvald was hit. He pulled the arrow out and said, that was a fat belly. We have found a land of fine resources, though we'll hardly enjoy much of them. Then Thorvald died and was buried on the spot in a place they called Krossanes, which means cross point. In the spring, loaded with grapes and grapevines, they sailed back to Greenland with many tales to tell. The next to go was Thorstein, another son of Erik. He wanted to retrieve Thorvald's body, but he became lost and sailed around all summer, gaining nothing. Upon his return to Greenland, Thorstein died.

0: from AFVN, that's The Who, and My Generation, Knock Knock, Who's There? 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Getting home in case of an emergency is as easy as 1, 2, 3. Here's how. 1. Your immediate family contacts the local Red Cross chapter. 2. The Red Cross contacts you and supplies your commanding officer with the verification necessary for emergency leave. And 3. Your company cuts your orders and you're on your way. But let's hope that you never need this 1-2-3 combination.
1: Посадка производится через тоннель.

что там, Аленки? Аленки нету?

0: 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Beware. It's an audio jungle out there. And I ain't lying.
1: As the Secretary General of the United Nations, an organization of 147 member states who represent almost all of the human inhabitants of the planet Earth, I send greetings on behalf of the people of our planet. We step out of our solar system into the universe seeking only peace and friendship, to teach if we are called upon, to be taught if we are fortunate. We know full well that our planet and all its inhabitants are but a small part of this immense universe that surrounds us, and it is with humility and hope that we take this step.

0: fellas, don't drink that coffee.
1: 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There was a fish in the percolator. Sorry.

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I'm sorry.

American Airlines, South departure to Los Angeles, flight AA137. This flight is now boarding at gate number 20.

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Celebrations null series. Camber mammobile. The shit not even Stang wished as the official judgments. Clappity, you ever have it be the bell shrade meal? Snowflake bozo bane. Delease diluter with all come thrown ants. You will possess what ash leads to spiders. How's that slovem, Jim? Dog dung vernaculars. It's LIDAR letter. Sled known strum. Spindle accretion. G jattered and soapy ponstatives with one last scrim to advise. Gio brown spike. This no fifo and spittens. Now I stood at the infernus. Moon funlock sea dives. Coder suspers. The G burned. Do not beach my micro curtains. Let us not prid gon gleek seal. Sobcocks who conjure shards. None is to root. The third way hunk o' gore. Condros affect. Mel out blow borga. Denounced. The falter of succumbency equals continual with the pontiff of Creel. Admirable hero glees. Where's Nurimos?

be always here. Always.

There were those who didn't run. There were those who couldn't take it. There were those who stayed in the city. What was it?

There were those who laid their bodies down. There were those who took out knives. There were those who kissed the gray skies. There were those who knew only the sound of their own voices. There were those who knew the rules. There were those who freed their bodies. There were those who couldn't take it. There were others on their own. What was it? What was it? There were strangers and con men. There were those who lived in the crawl space. There were people lighting candles. There were people going crazy. There were those who walked the beach. What war is that? What town could this be? There were those who didn't run. There were those who couldn't take it. There were those who stayed in the city. What was it? Where did it go? There were those who laid their bodies down. There were those who took out knives. There were those who kissed the gray skies. There were those who knew only the sound of their own voices. There were those who knew the rules. There were those who freed their bodies. There were those who couldn't take it. There were others on their own. What was it? What was it? There were strangers and con men. There were those who lived in the crawl space. There were people lighting candles. There were people going crazy. There were those who walked the beach. What war was that? What war was that? What town could this be?

You think you're safe here? With these clowns? Dreaming you're a mountain climber?

0: Do not try and bend the spoon. That's impossible. Instead, only try to realize the truth.
1: What truth?
0: There is no spoon.
1: There is no spoon?
0: Then you'll see that it is not the spoon that bends, it is only yourself.

You know, I like to talk to you. And that's a funny thing for me to say, because, well, I don't know, I find it kind of difficult to talk to most people. You know? I mean, when I get in front of people, I start standing around and try to look like I'm busy or reading something or looking at a picture or something like that. I think that's why I get interested in music.

Okay. Now, first sentence is, homosexuality is the best all-around cover an agent ever had. 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Our new management will be so pleased that you see our point of view.

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0: someone the other. I keep thinking I hear one of these records.
1: Oh, I've been on a few of them.
0: I'd stopped and had many times to play sitars with Glenn Shanker. I was trying to learn this instrument, the sitar.
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2: Hi, my name's Steve. 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I've never been one for measuring, but it's about 9 or 10 inches. Big and thick. And just right, I hope, for you. 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Somebody who I can take over the telephone and find out if we're incompatible. No, not incompatible, compatible even. And see if we can find fantasies that fulfill each other's needs. Now, if you're anything over 18 and up to about 40, let me know. And we can talk on the phone and discover new things about each other.